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0: Let's go ka wa station sa sa mamora to marathon 360 radio Eric Setchino ke kutume dise hotle mo le ding ke re a o siame na dumela mo mosong wa gompieno e bile ke la kaletsa ke la kaletsa tsa le mo 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
0: 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It's driving over half of 45 million in sponsorship. 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Online sports betting revenue e feditse e le gore e jumpa it jumps for 51.2% year on year. Yeah, jumpile Moretti 51%. Yeah. No, ile ko go dimoga 51%. Kare etswa ko 49%. Ya yeah, South Africa's total gambling GGR ka 12 months ka March 2024. Yeah, yanong esports e fetse gore ena engwe ya the fastest growing segments most sports event market shift year it's creating new jobs Moretti in content. Creating new job in streaming, it's creating new jobs in digital fan engagement. Yeah, I wanna hore sports economy hore se namile yang. Okana na hore kese ke game ya soccer fela ke ko stadium ga go pataliwa. No, sports economy se sentsi. Na le batho ba bang ba dirang di podcast ka sports self employment ebile di body YouTube ba di aba patala yalo mretsi wa kono gore ke amrata ya South African Culture Observatory ba fetse gore ba report gore cultural creative le sports industries the contributor R271.2 billion into the GDP the contributor 2023 about 3.9% of total GDP that's up to $250.7 billion in 2021. The broader sports industry is estimated to contribute over $50 billion annually. $50 billion annually, by contributing annually to the South African economy, driving jobs, driving investments, and also driving tourism. Sports ke karolo ya tourism. 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We have the program in 2010 World Cup brand ambassador model. They are also being referenced for LIV Golf 2026. The elite league events to the grassroots golf. Yeah. 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
1: We have a lot of opportunities in front of us. Thank you for not letting this day go to waste. Thank you so much.
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0: Goedemorgen Golden Wolf. Jy is hier so op Merafong Radio. My people now where those
1: welcome to another special. Love it.
2: You know how they do up this program. You should make suspect say your man or your woman they play ball.
3: My people, now we don't know. Welcome to another special edition of We Don't Catch 'Em. You know how we do it for this program. If you suspect, say your man or your woman, they play ball outside. This is the program to come. For today's edition, one special woman, fine girl, fine anyhow, they suspect, say her man, they shop ogbono outside. The man like a goosey soup. Instead of him to choose a goosey or ogbono, he they mix the two together. As a matter of fact, like say this man, they mix three different kind of soup together. So now today, we go know. 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
0: But these women, they say they know you, you friend them, and will come still see you for a quarrel with another one. 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

0: 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rather than confirming the rumors Tyler dismissed their speculation with rumor ibonta Rihanna walking past her afeta fela gara mo fitile fela ka re ga se sepe no ga kitse re ke kan tla eng arnoke ke 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Yeah, no. Kwa ya kataela aba approach Ariana just to say hello, only for the singer to quickly respond, my baby daddy calling me. Yeah, before rushing. Yeah, kare wila ya Tyler ayako Rihanna, but hey, hello. Yeah, khona gore o kare ga respond ke ga mataka ka bona ka pardon, my baby daddy is calling. Yeah, no. Ga ke tsore ke le nyatso le go tsa ke. Yeah, no. Yeah, no. Tyler ba tsega as she recalled the interaction. Abela gore era no, and I was like, oh, okay. Yeah, maybe she was busy. I don't know. I felt awkward. Go bua tela. No, I felt awkward. 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Yeah, no, I don't know. I was waiting for my car and she was right there. She said, the Chanel singer. Chanel singer, yeah, all right, don't want to go up because I felt like she was busy. You know what I mean? Arialo. Yeah, the last time she was busy, I want to, when do we speak if we don't end up speaking? Yeah, ever. I want it to be calm so we both can adjust to the vibe like nicely. Yeah, rakibatore ki file afile kare I am rushing anything kotalena file kare no wa rashiwa tshwantse bele gore ga re bua re le calm. 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

0: 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Lina, one mic on the Easy Breezy Breakfast Show. Take a whole better fella, come on, not to a Pina, and Tere Tama fella. I want a matapape, Arile and Kota, I want a matapape and Hore, Outpisa, Motoko. 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When you finally decide to start a podcast, what do you want it to be? What do you want it to be all about? Ya ya no ke podcast ya no ha tsantse belo gore o simola podcast one way or the other. When you finally start a podcast, what do you think, what do you want it to be all about? 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the impact of society's unique blend ya Eastern and Western ya menagane ya rona ebile re recognize the incredible legacy ya ya Blavatsky ya ene gore Blavatsky o itlogetse mo komorago ya the White 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Yeah, White Lotus, hence White Lotus Day. 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Yeah, yeah. This is what I want to do. Na, yeah, yeah, yeah. No, this is awesome. Moretsi wa kona gore ke amrata. Tsantse be le gore ga o le motho o simolotse podcast. Yeah, this is so awesome. These are my kind of podcasts. I'm a music teacher, and maybe one day I will start a music teaching podcast. I will also start a current affairs podcast because I am doing a show that speaks about current affairs. Maybe we need to partner. Nale Mutako somehow. Yeah. Kito mubitsa one time ke be ke be le gore ke partner ali ena. Ke mang le bitso la gagwe ke Eva Kutsi and Friends TV. 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Yeah, hemoglobin ke protein ya red blood cell. 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Moretsi wa ka o ne gore ke mo rata thata wa bona. Yeah. Yeah, no. That what could go wrong? What goes wrong could cause it's caused by faulty genes that reduce or stop production ya the alpha or beta chains in hemoglobin. Yeah, ke a solofela ka re le ra bua ka khangwe. 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
1: Good morning, my bestie. Good morning, when I'm Mame Jilapeng. I hope you are well taken care of. Happy Entertainment Friday. Hunsa Wolumunati Mumirafon 360 Radio, your precise a local global connection. You are chilling with me, the lovely, the amazing Cynthia K at the official encounter. Mame di kibutsi kapina monati kajeno. You know what? Because it is our Entertainment Friday. So Entertainment Friday harifitla, kitamiliki make a show hurry. I deliver nothing but the best. Our Fridays are never ever gonna be the same again. Kipina monati ya Whitney Houston, are I will always love you. Mamela he, harakeni mo the official encounter from Monday up until Friday at 9 a.m. till 12 p.m. Better make sure that you do not miss out that slot with me, the lovely, the amazing Cynthia K. Mamela, vision ya rona Mirafon 360 Radio is to be the most innovative radio to connect people with opportunities, and our mission is to inform, educate, and entertain you right now. Mamela, the time right now is 9:30 on the dot on the 8th of May. Kira mamet, kile tatile monati le lunghore, highly entertainment Friday. You are deciding after work I'm just gonna relax and just unwind a little bit. You have to do that. Relax, like my bestie, get home and just relax, because your friends and going out, and sometimes it's not the case. I get my mate, exactly, it is entirely up to you. You can find us on our Facebook page. We are at Mirafon 360 Radio. Our Twitter handle, it is Mirafon 360 Radio. On Instagram as well, we are at Mirafon 360 Radio. Hey, Mamedi, iriko fa topic ya rona. Emo nati ya Entertainment Friday for our first round of the show. Kila kare haiko fa di topic ya rona, make sure no matter the circumstance, you share, like, and comment. Mamela, topic ya rona for our first round of the show is, I made a mistake right there. That's not our topic for our first round of the show. The topic for our first round of the show is, how would you know if someone is a secret admirer? I get my bestie, exactly. Mamela, a secret admirer shows they like you through, you know what, subtle actions, I get, rather than direct confessions. Because otolor, maybe they want you to notice here and there, but not enough to expose themselves right away, which is not easy. I get my mate, because mind you, remember, they're just a secret admirer, and it's not easy for them just to come up front to you to say, I like you just like that. It does not make sense, right? Mamela, small thoughts, gestures, nyana tse ilonghori, they would show you, you know, because they kinda check nyana di loto ilonghori that you like doing at some point. Get my mate, exactly. They might leave a note for you, send an anonymous message right there, or maybe give you something small that matches your interest. Like, maybe motolo ilonghori, you love chocolate, nyana, secret admirer banka chocolate, I beamol angwala your name. Nana basalipoza hori, who is this secret admirer, right? And sometimes you show, but they would show you, I get my mate, but because of they do not want to, you know what, to feel rejected at some point, so it's hard for them to come up front. It's not easy for them. And I like a secret admirer, by the way. Mamela, hey, mamet. Consistent attention. They notice when you're off. Remember little details you mentioned, you know what, weeks ago. I get my mate. They remember little details. They don't worry. You have mentioned, you know what, a while ago. You know what, you said you loved red flowers. You know what, a little bit of takeaways. One of my bestie, exactly. But remember the secret admirers or had it. Weird, and then how about to be weird? Baba lo horba red sauce. I get my mate, exactly, my bestie. So kupa little kano horba weird. It's Entertainment Friday. How long are you admiring someone in your secret admirer? Be romantic about it. Don't be weird about it, because you will scare them off. I get my baby. You will scare them away. Mamela hai, physical and social proximity. They find reason to be near you, right? Sitting close sometimes, because they actually want to get closer to you so that you notice, I'm your secret admirer and I just want you to just give me that smile. You know what I mean? Exactly, mamedi. And then one thing I love about it, mamedi, showing up at events, say, you know what, you'll be at sometimes, maybe I would really hurry, you are in events, maybe you go partying, sorry, and so because they just want to, you know what, to meet up with you. I just love, you know what, secret admirers. Secret admirers, wherever you are, please, if you admire somebody, make it interesting. Don't make it weird, like I said earlier on. Because when you start acting weird, especially if they don't like you, right, they know they're going to feel, or no, you are crowding them, especially if now maybe you're acting weird in a way, or if they don't like you. You are giving them flowers. Then why they actually say, why are you buying me flowers? Why one of my bestie? Exactly. So do it in a romantic way so that even if your secret admirer decides to what to reject you, don't feel that bad about it. I get my bestie. Exactly. Mamela, protective and supportive behavior. They will defend you in conversations, maybe at work. They are a secret admirer. I get my mate. They will defend you. And they will actually show up in so many comfortable ways that would also make you comfortable in that instant. I get my mate, exactly, which is very interesting and amazing. So how nice secret admirer, maybe Luana Oboni design here and there. Just remain calm and collected like that up until they come up front and actually say it out loud. I get my mate. Because Baba Natabalo Nalunala itsing later, because how when Karamoto is a secret admirer, up front King Kantinkar, you like me, and then maybe Luana, you like them. But for the mere fact that you asked the wrong question, admire Bahana, but who said I liked you, and then you're going to be very disappointed when I get my bestie. Exactly. So do not spill the beans yet. Do not count your chickens before they hatch. I get my mate. Exactly, my bestie. Mama, I get topic monati, get topic along. I believe we are gonna be sharing it a little bit later. We want to go to this guy entertainment Friday, Yaruna. It's never ever gonna be the same again. And then one thing I wanna wrap it up like this. I get my mate, when it comes to the secret admirer topic of our first round of the show, they are playful and they are teasing. And the extra shyness that comes with them is the part that I believe that most of you, it attracts you a lot. I get my mate. Exactly, my bestie. Anyway, that's our topic for our second round of the show. Better make sure that no matter the circumstance, you come and enjoy that beautiful topic with us right there. Share your comment and your perspective. We'd like to hear from you. I get my mate. The more we share and hear people's perspectives right there, the more the merrier. Let's dive into our second round of the show. I nearly mentioned it before our first round of the show, and I was a little bit skeptical, or am I doing the right thing or not? But I realized that, I flipped a little bit right there, but it's not a problem at all, my bestie. Managed to catch up. I get my magic. Mamela, what if you fear, right? What if your fear of failing is actually stopping you from succeeding? Hey, Mamela, that's exactly how fear of failing usually works. I get my mate, exactly. That's how fear of failing usually works. It doesn't just make you anxious. It quietly cancels the chances you actually need to succeed in the first place. I get my mate, exactly. So let me actually give you the kind of way that you could actually use it instead, right? Instead of what if I fail, ask yourself, what if I don't try and I'm still in the same spot a year from now? That cost is actually usually higher than the cost of failing and adjusting. I get my mate. So do not start to fail. Do not actually fear to even fail. I get my mate, exactly. My man, you avoid starting because of you want the safest way, because you want to avoid failing. I get my mate, exactly. My mate, Mamela, that failure on its own, it's teaching you something. That you are doing, you know what, correctly, or you are doing, you know what, wrong. I get my mate. So it teaches you a certain skill of knowing how to manage, you know what, things the right way. I get my mate, exactly, my best. Mamela, hey, you play too safe when you do act. When you do act, utabokala player safe, kuru ubata huba in your comfort zone sometimes. You stick to what's familiar most of the time. And you sticking in what is familiar, it's hindering you from you growing and expanding. I get my mate. Yeah, I know, because sometimes I do not want to do things that are going to, you know what, stress me out and stuff like that. And then maybe you are scared of people judging you and a lot of that. Mari, I am telling you, Huri, but they've started businesses and they've been failing like that. And that is even God sometimes even checking on the patience of the person, Huri. And then when success comes, I know that they're able to handle it. I get my mate. So relax. The time will come come where things will go and align according to God's plan. But as long as you trust Him only. Exactly when I'm my bestie. Mamela, you misread normal setbacks as confirmation. Hey, the setbacks are difficult. When you want to start crying and saying, oh God, how could you do this to me? No. Relax. Relax, my mate. I get my bestie. Mamela, hey. Every path to something worthwhile has friction. Every path to something worthwhile has what? Has friction. Ups and downs. Sometimes it's a roller coaster ride. Sometimes it's a wind wheel. You feel like giving up in the midst of those challenges. I get my mate. Start anyway. They were actually supposed to go and sleep instead of them doing this business. Continue anyway. Because when you have God, there is definitely that light at the end of the tunnel, right? My man, you outsource the decision. You ask yourself, you ask everyone else what to do. And you wait for permission. Why are you waiting for the permission? Papa ngata balona le the permission as if the permission is about to kit on they must make you succeed in life, or they're going to bring change into you succeeding or not experiencing fail in your life. There is nothing like that. I get my bestie. Exactly when I'm a medi. Do it by yourself without people's permissions, because that is your vision. That is what God has placed in your life for you to pursue. If you're waiting for people's permission, you're not going to start what you're supposed to have already started at this particular time. So you're wasting time. And time wasted will never be regained. So when I go kadile, pray about your business. Pray about everything that you have started at this current moment. If you're an artist, pursue that. If you are whatever that you are at this particular moment, pursue that and stand firm on it and pray to God. Wherever I am at this particular moment, if kadile business inyana, kikopa we sustain. And do not complain, because babanga tabalona hadi lodi sata maesente letabele batao complain. I get my mate. I wish I could go. Deeper and deeper into this conversation, but because of time, my lady, and then we have to dive into our second round of the show. I mean, the first round of the show's topic right there, and enjoy it. I get it, my lady. So better make sure, learner, you do not miss out on our the topic for the first round of the show, because we are about to get there right now. Mamela, hey, I want to wrap it up nicely by saying, the comfortable truth: failure is the price of entry for most things worth doing. I get it, my mate. So if you keep what I've said right now here in your medulla oblongata, I believe that you will win in the year 2026. Oscar, when I had told you that I had them, the way when I also started to read some my cutting, our understanding is not God. It does not match with how God understand us and our lives, my bestie. And then Ronald understand that in total, it's a bit more than how we understand God. I get it, my mate. Exactly. So today, Kira Huena, understand God's ways about your life. His plans are not to what? To destroy you, but his plans are to prosper you. I get it, my mate. Exactly. Anyway, the topic I'm not doing, I believe that you're going to learn from it a lot as we are going to be diving into it. Harry enjoying him, my mate, so don't miss out on it. I get. And then before I actually wrap it up nicely for you right there, Kira Huena, do not forget our Moilunguri Kile Kira Huena. Share your own favorite song that you would like me, the lovely, the amazing Cynthia K, to play for you at the official encounter. And I would gladly play it for you with no hesitations at all. Happy Entertainment Friday, my bestie. I hope all is well. Well, I hope all is well. Olo mosebetsing ntso mametse Cynthia K. Ke rata hore enjoy letsatsi la hao wena mabetsi, ho be monate, ho be lovely, ho be relevant. Ke re mamet. I want to give you Tevin Campbell, Ari Can We Talk. Stay tuned and please enjoy my besties till we come back for more. Adios.

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1: Welcome back, my bestie. Welcome back when I'm Mamedi Lapeng. Can we talk for a minute? Girl, I wanna know your name. Ke pina monate, pina Entertainment Friday. Hobane ko jwetsitse kare, ha re fitla Entertainment Friday ya rona, Friday ya rona is never ever gonna be the same again. So better make sure that no matter the circumstance, you remember that. Again, my bestie. Exaitunto le monate mo Mirafon 360 Radio, your precise, a local global connection. You are still chilling with me, the lovely, the amazing Cynthia K at the official encounter. Mamela hema medi, let's get into our topic right there. Topic ya monati e leng kare ho wena ke topic ya runa ya pele for, you know what, our Entertainment Friday. I get mamet exactly. And then how can mention a topic ya runa ke le kare ho wena, it is a very nice indeed, a good topic right there. Kare ho wena, how would you know if someone is a secret admirer? I get mamet exactly. O bona jwang hore okay motho na manwa tsa ba ke the my secret admirer motho na manwa fan sa motho na manwa tsa rata mana ke re ba bete exactly mamela a secret admirer is actually, you know what, it shows they like you through subtle actions rather than direct confessions. Like, they want you to notice but in not enough to expose themselves right away. I get how about we expose her right away when I go high. So right now, tlabo bana hore mara motho ke a secret admirer ya ka bo batla hore o mo bombarde ka stress. And don't do that because of you're going to make this particular person that likes you to run away. I get my mate. So calm down. If they're indeed for you, eventually they would show themselves to you. You know what? I really like you. I wanna be with you. So take a chill pill because utlabo tsare sabana baba to stress. I get now. Let's talk about small thoughtful gestures. Say linkar huena. They will show you cards on it because of just trying to want to prove your love. I mean their love to you. I get my mate. Exactly. They might leave you a note and actually send an anonymous message just to give you something small that matches your interest or compliment you in a way that feels a bit too specific to be random. I get my mate. When I fell out in a office, I'm like, yo, Marie, today, you look very gorgeous. Wait, or if ever maybe when you're a man and then she's a lady, today you are very handsome. Marie, Baba Balona, you're thinking it's just a compliment. I get my bit. You're thinking, this one, I know it's just a compliment. Maybe kura nang compliment a fella ada. Kanto wana ba tuuda fella kore. Because sometimes I get it's a lady. She cannot come towards you. Ari, I like you. I wanna be with you. No, it's impossible. So offer the glimpse in yana tore. Bona man, kibona kari you are my type. I get it, mamet. Exactly when I'm mamet. Mamela hem. Consistent attention. They notice when you're off. Remember little details you mentioned weeks ago and make an effort to check in or help out. It feels like they're playing, you know what? I mean, they're paying closer attention than most people do. I get, yeah, they do that. You know why? Because they're showing you, out of the people in the room, I'm the one that is outstanding. That will show you, I will care about you. I will take care of you at work. Wabana mamate, or wherever you are, but maybe you're at home, I will be giving you calls and checking up on you. Wabana, not even sometimes calls of saying, I love you, I want to be with you immediately. No, I didn't see you at work. What's going on? Are you okay? Just to check up on you in a way that shows that I kind of care about you type of vibe. Wabana my bestie, exactly. So lelona skebela van tata. Ilo kore ntate mudum batla kole blessa kabatu baba righty. Mare moto, la ilo kore wako rata mamit. Kileka rohu wena, make sure that you check on the patterns of are they a good person or not. Do not be quick to be intimate with people because of their your secret admirer. Baba ngata balona, ha moto I believe fella just a secret admirer and they never said that they love you, they wanted to be with you, then you fall in the trap of the enemy. I get my mate exactly. Mo tawo rata batlo balwena, let it not eat and go the secret admirer fail. Asabuo re they love you and then what could they do for you? Like not in a way of material stuff, but how they want to show up for you. I get my mate, yeah, then that's now you when you know who you are in a relationship with this person. Mari, so many of you have fallen in the trap of a person just admiring you. Maybe sometimes because they are gorgeous or maybe sometimes they are handsome and you fall in the trap of that. All of a sudden, you guys become so intimate that you never said you loved each other. You never set boundaries. You never spoke about it. You never, you know what, got to really speak and get to know each other. You fall I'm your secret admirer. And then I'm about to balloon Baba Salibatla, a walla, yanung, walla, why ulla. Anyway, my bestie, munati topic ya kajenu, so better make sure hore lwena, you know very well where you stand as a person. I get my mate, exactly. Let's talk about the body language and sleeps right there. Mamela, even if they are quiet, look for lingering, mamela, look for lingering eye contact. Quick smiles when you catch their eye. Nervous for figuring, right? Or mirroring your posture and expressions. These are hard to fake. I get my mate. Exactly. They're hard to fake because there's no way that they cannot give you eye contact. I get my bestie. Exactly. Do you quick smile, Sinyana, just to make you nervous, Sinyana. And they want to go to her, but nervous. I get my mate. Hey, it's a smile, mole. Because I do not want to blow the whistle yet. I do not want to count my chickens before they hatch. Because no, they are just being nice. So I wonder. Yes, my bestie. You know whether we like it or not, things do happen, right? Exactly. Mamela, protective and supportive behavior. That's my favorite. How long to olemosebetsing, or probably maybe you're just at home. How to olemosebetsing, manzeba checkile, or maybe don't even baba mabasebetse lelona. Get my mate. Exactly. We're not just taking how it resonates with you, which is not a problem at all. Mamela, protective and supportive behavior. They'll defend you in conversations. They will step in to help out without being asked, all right? Or they would actually even make sure that they're included in everything and just make you comfortable. It's their way of showing you that they care without saying, I like you. Without saying, kya urat. I get my mate. So, bow bonds. And I saw about to bang away born into a. I get my mate. Why born a mutua hiyets and to a. Mabang mar omong oboba ignorant because we play la hore. You do not want to jump into conclusions. Well, it's not a problem because, vele, if you decide to jump into conclusions, can't do what you thought is not right, you are in trouble. Utlabasama blala everybody mofi singhore. How? Utlamoto set sample la orke nice moy and I'm just checking up on them because they are my colleague. All of a Sunday, they are busy saying that I like them. Why are they saying all of those things? And then people would drift away from you because of they would feel hor you have lied about it. Can't you when you thought hor you seeing all of these signs and saying them out loud because you thought it was the right thing to say? Ebelor, you are in trouble. I get my bestie. So I kopa my maid, please, no matter the circumstance, hold it in. Hold it in. Well, one of my besties, sorry, fella, I'm going to go high. It's like a hassle. I kind of really like you. Can't you see with my actions, with my efforts, you are able to cough it out and say, no, I've been seeing with your actions, but it was not my place to say it. I like you. Why would I? Because it was not going to sound right. What if I was wrong? Then they will understand. Wow, okay. No, I really do like you. And then maybe they will tell you, I want to be with you. Then you take it from there. I get a mermaid. Exactly. Then you are safe at that particular moment. And let me talk about the last part because of time. They are playful. They are very teasing. You know, they are extra shyness. Some tease you more than others. They get to tease you so that they get your attention. I get my bestie. Exactly. Because why we eat or if I can see attention, somebody is going to steal their attention away from you. And they do not want that to happen. So better make sure hore how so to mona aba jealous nyana o botseganyana ke gona to mona hore okay they really like me. When I'm talking to people they act a little bit jealous, then I can see hore no man, you know what, I'm making them uncomfortable and they don't like that at all. I get my bestie, exactly. And then mama, like sometimes it happens about teaser, hey, right? Because the moment others get quiet, baba nga batswana ke re mamedi e hona le bala batlo teasing hona le bala batlo bang quiet ha le mo pela hao maybe ka officing for an example, like I'm making an example ka office because I don't know what to be talking about a lot of things that you won't understand. I get my mate. Exactly. So ka officing bona hore you know what wa khona bua le batho ba ba mara wena ha bui le wena, and you're asking yourself, oh, this person can be so free around other people, but when it comes to being free around me, it's difficult. Why? Why, when am I made? That's a little bit of, you know what, another specific sign that you can look out for right there. Okay, maybe they like me. I'm making them to be shy. And so others, they blush. Oh, today, you know, you got to work early and then you're not even greeting me. Why are you not greeting me? Oh, blush. Nah, don't worry. I was going to actually greet you. Because just it's like an entertainment Friday, Yaruna. It's never ever going to be the same again. I get my mate, or act awkward just around you because they are nervous. And it happens. I get my mate, it could be a male or female. Because when it comes to characters, right? Yeah, we tatela nyana olo o shayinyana olo calm and cool and collected. One of my best, which is not a problem at all, depending on your interest and on your favorite part about a person, which is not a problem at all. Hona le batho ba leng gore preferably wa ba notla ba re nna ke rata motho o seng shy o buang thata o wa ba no outgoing or out there mara re tswana ke re mongwe ba re nna ke rata ene o shy o calm o collected mara the choice is yours. I get my bestie exactly ke rata di pertinent tsa teng because they are usually consistent, they are low key, a bit emotional sometimes when you are around them. I get my mate, it happens once, it happens twice, sometimes it might be a coincidence, and if it keeps happening, then it's actually likely intentional. I get my mate, that is your secret admirer right there. Oskaraka, Cynthia K. House Sherila. Play tia kajeko ya secret admirer o bo yeja wa gora don't know tlabora ha o bona di signs o bo lorolwana o lovely o yang relevant. Thank you so much, one of my bestie. I hope you enjoyed that beautiful topic for our first round of the show. You are still chilling with me, the lovely, the amazing Cynthia K at the official encounter. Ere go fepina monate ya boys to men by the end of the road. Stay tuned and please do enjoy till we come back for more.

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1: Welcome back, my bestie. Welcome back. When I'm Mamedi Lapeng, I hope all is well with you. You are still chilling with me, the lovely, the amazing Cynthia K at The Official Encounter. The time right now is 21 minutes after the hour 10, and we are actually on our second round of the show. After two beautiful songs, you know what? A very good and an amazing topic. I get it, Mamedi. So better make sure, no matter the circumstance, you do not miss out on that one. So while we are still at it, Entertainment Friday. Exactly. I believe that you are enjoying wherever you are. Send your own favorite song that you would like me, the lovely, the amazing Cynthia K, to play for you. And I would gladly do that with no hesitations. We are still at it. I want to give you another vibe, another song. Because I gave you Marvin Gaye at Let's Get It On. I get my mate. Exactly. Right now, I want to give you Michael Bilton at a Soul Provider. Stay tuned and please do enjoy my bestie till we come back for more. Adios.

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0: Welcome back my bestie. Welcome back kwana mamedi lapeng. Ke pina monate pina ya Tina Tena. Are what's love got to do with it? Anyway, na my bestie, I hope you are enjoying. You know what? The official encounter with me, the lovely, the amazing Cynthia K. I get my bestie exactly when I'm mamedi. So without wasting any time any further, after two beautiful songs, we are going to be diving into our topic for the second round of the show. All right. So now, you know what, when I'm thinking about it, a little bit emotional because of I know that so many of you out there, you are, you know what, doing your utmost best so that you could succeed. And I know my best, it is not easy, but let us try because trying is worth it. Remember when I spoke about our topic, I said our topic is, what if your fear of failing is actually stopping you from succeeding? I'm not gonna start anything. Because the reason why I'm coming with topics like this, I speak about success most of the time, is because of I'm reminding you the importance of making sure this year, the year 2026, you are trying my best to be the best that you could ever be. Exactly. Mamela, that's exactly how fear of failing usually works. It doesn't make you anxious. It keeps, you know what, it quietly cancels the chances you need to succeed in the first place. I get my bestie, exactly. Because then when I was start something and I will help you. Right? Start something and I will help you. Whenever I'm not going to be able to manage it. Why would I mamet? Exactly. So if mamela kirkwena, it doesn't just make you anxious. It quietly cancels the chances you'd need to succeed in the first place. That's why kiro huluna. Give me a little. Mari, you do not want to start anyway. I get my mate, maybe motole mopila how they are busy failing. Day in and day out, they are failing. So about discouraged, if I start, I'm going to operate like this person. And then when at the back of your mind, you're wondering, why is this person not giving up? Yo, they're not giving up because they know what God has placed in their lives. Or you know what? There is light at the end of the tunnel. Exactly. So that is why you're going, Mamel, I know that you're avoiding to start, but start anyway. Mamel, you start to play safe when you act, when you do act. I get Mamel. How so to call about the was udale safe, obey so, you know what, cautious all the time, which is very good, you being cautious. I get Mamel. Exactly. But don't be uptight. Don't be uptight. You stick to what's familiar. You undersell your ideas and avoid risks that could actually move you forward. Agar mamet, the risk is that they might move you forward. Molungura hawabona roitikim. Business, right, is not easy. But it's going to make you succeed. Mariana Moto Nunzomonanza failure each and every single day. One more or Moto can amoba toman. We are good customing or bona kirikisa, this kirikisa, that. Baban Banki, Levantabarata Patala Ninning. You're not too discouraging for Batava Patal in Total Yalo. And then let me tell you something, my best. Kiona din totseling or dinyan it seu, tailong that the mudi mutla paho testakatona, testing the patience that you must have for that business. I get my bestie exactly when I'm mamedi here. Mamela, let's dive into it a little bit deeper right there, right? And then which feels like proof you can't do it. I get mamedi when you actually really never gave yourself a real shot at trying anyway. I get how na motholongore otaba I fat le bitse sele sa hore ha manere ke zame batho ba tsaba o tsabiswa ke eng hore qale business o tsabiswa ke eng hore o fixe bophelo ba hao o zame ntho ka gona ngo yetsa mo bophelo ba hao ke eng e o yetsa ngo re o tsabe why batho ba bang bone ba sa tsabe why bone ba sa tsabe wena bo feela hore wa tsaba ho tshwere wena basically you are making an excuse. It's perceived like an excuse vele hore you don't want to do anything anyway. I get my bestie exactly when I'm mamela. You misread normal setbacks as confirmation. Ager mamela mamedikile ka re ho wena dintho a di tsamaya hantle each and every single time maphelo a rona. And then ke ntlo hore we know it's a norm, it's like that. And that is not because God wants to punish us. No, he wants to teach us something. Because if ntate modimo asao tsamaisi in the eggshells or you know what, in the difficult road, which is, you know what, that narrow road, then you will not understand. You would not understand the plans he has for you, of you prospering. I get the, because in the journey of difficulties, he creates, you know what, space for you to grow. I get my mate, so that you're able to check yourself for it. Am I equipped to go to the next platform, to the next step of my life? Well, one of my best. Because if God was to take you there just like that without you going from it on it one step at a time, your character will not be pruned when you get to where you're supposed to be. We greatly easily just like that. I get my bestie. That is why easy come, it's easy go. So you must sweat. That is why when I'm at work on mining, how I can underground. They go there, they sweat, man. And babang, they go extra mile. Mutanza tamaya, aya distance from, let's say for an example, atwa mokhutsong aya tropong ka maoto ale underground. Maru wena batla ntlo ngore o batla tate modimo o fa yona just like that in dilo tsa how all of a Sunday setse di tsama right just like that. What o lenile eng mo? How we awa lena le perseverance mo? Wa utla mamete ha wa lena hore ha matsatsi a le boima o tlamile at least tsatsile o keep quiet and hold on and say ntate modimo ka joko ha wa tsama hantle, but I'm still strong even today because I know that what tomorrow holds for me. I get mamete exactly when I'm my best. So let's change the mindset, man. Mwana ko ha, it's not easy, yes, but robana, when you're carrying a good mindset each and every single time, wa bona slowly but surely hore mari things are working in my favor. Instead of you being depressed, there's something that is actually occupying the space of depression. The what is actually occupying the space of depression is what is a productivity. I get over man. It's me instead of stressing. Let me write down the things saying business. I get my mate exactly so that you change your situation and stop being complacent and stop wanting things that actually easily come and easily go. Right on, mamela hey. You misread normal setbacks as confirmation. Every path to something worthwhile has friction. If you're afraid of failing, a setback feels like evidence you should quit. Instead of data you can adjust from. I get my bestie. So you stop early. When I stop by early, couldn't then tata mojima so bonsi light at the end of the tunnel or set to quit deal because of okarile business for a year. Ah, the Hona did the ups and down. Monaco, more much a ring, ewa feel a yo, yeah, this is not my year. This year, I feel like it's cursed. Can't do cares. I know how it's went to the negative here. On top of that, I get my bestie. Yes. So now one already tried it on my right. No. That doesn't mean it's failure. No, that doesn't mean it's failure. Put on the work because God will definitely pay off the work when you're putting 100% effort in everything that you do. I get because why utlo shabale pelwa ha hore mari ishi wa bona motho ya gore ke ke tloetse satane a mo fe gore di bombshell a mo hit where it hits most. Maro strong motho, that's where God sees gore this is the right time for me to use this person for bigger platforms of bigger businesses, you know, bigger open doors for this person. Because God gives his battles, his strongest battles to his strongest soldiers. I get my bestie. But when I didn't tell you that my for Jaranyana, you want to fail. Did you try this as my right? You are already on a quitting mode. Ah, we must just quit once now. No, you are now to let lar. You quit the pillow, quit everybody. My bestie. I'm only just motivating you just to, for you to cheer up a little bit, for you to remember, Hori, you know what? You're not on earth for games. You're not on earth for God to play with you. That is why he's putting you on the pedestal of a roller coaster. The ride. That's where Momo Banateng or Tate Modimo, I know even in the midst of challenges, Hori, you are all powerful. And one day I know that I will be out of this situation. Kanako, how ras okam wasebeth. Hey, how to stress? You come up with ideas. You must find something. Shift your focus into something positive that will occupy the space of depression, anxiety. Akere my bestie, exactly. And utlo bona nthotsa ha o di tsama hantle. That is why kere shift the space, shift the atmosphere of your day each and every single day. Instead of you thinking negative, bless yourself. I know today I am blessed. I know that I am more than a conqueror. And I know that even today is not going to be easy. But I'm going to put 100% effort on what I'm doing. And I know that I will be blessed one day. Huh? Now, you are creating an atmosphere with the universe to connect with your words and put it into life. I get my mate. Exactly. Who's holding the universe? Who's the master? Who's the creator of the universe? It's God himself. Yeah, and when I each and every single day, I'm sorry, you're not cast, you're not, think I'm not going to amount to anything. You are telling the devil who he has won most. You are giving him credit on top of your life to say, hey, you have gone, do your worst, it's okay, I will just surrender. No. That is why I want to give you a glimpse. You remember when Jesus Christ was crucified? Hey, and it was easy for you. I get my mate. Exactly. And he never wanted to prove himself. I'm a son of God. I can do this. I can do miracles. I can do that. No. He let them crucify him because he knew. Because of him dying for us, knowing very well for the mere fact that he died for us, everything started aligning. I get my mate. Exactly. Even your life, Luana, as well, would definitely align because you are trusting in him. When you died for me, you went through pain. So why can't I enjoy the pain of my life and the sacrifices that I'm doing for me to be the best that I can ever be? But like the easy go, easy come, easy go. Am I best? It does not work like that. Can you tell me how to Cynthia K, as for that, I get my bestie, as for that, when I want to go for Pinamanati, Pinato, or to out of that comfort zone, Nukajeko, or you know what, I am starting, you know what, I am doing it, and I'm going to make sure I become the best I can ever be. I get my bestie, exactly when I'm a mate. I want to give you a very beautiful song right there. Let me choose the one that is going to, you know what, calm you down, right? Exactly. What if I pinaya Bob Marley, I return. Your lights down low featuring Lauryn Hill. Stay tuned and please do enjoy my bestie till we come back for more.
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1: Welcome back, my bestie. Welcome back, when I'm a major lapping. I hope all is well. I hope all is pishosh. I get my bestie exactly when I'm a major. So, Hansa Rilmo, Mumirafon 360 Radio, your precise and local global connection. I hope you are enjoying our Entertainment Friday. When I go to the Entertainment Friday, I run a immunati, kids are still long, little topic, kids are going to go. They actually encourage you a lot. I get my mate exactly when I'm a bestie. So, let us get back to our topic. A long topic is interesting. What if your fear of failure is actually stopping you from succeeding? I'm not good enough and stuff like that. Don't let that win. Don't let that gut feeling win or overrule you more. Because once you actually entertain failure, entertain fear even as well, then I'm telling you, you are doomed as a person entirely. And now when they want to be just like you, it's a problem. Yeah, you guys get who is second tata, you will amount to nothing in totally jolo lemanse alona abatlaba because of they are like you. So Luana, how do to at the come on, when you are at the age of let's say, for an example, at the age of 20, let's say, right? 20 up until 50 years, you are still eligible for you to be able to work for yourself and change your situation. I get my maid, you still have time because God has instilled the breath within you and breathe, meaning he's giving you another chance each and every single day for you to prove yourself or you can change the situation. I get my maid, exactly my bestie, exactly when I'm a maid. Mamela hem. I get a bile, can't talk to that, right? Mamela, I get who now, you misread normal setbacks as confirmations. I get my bestie. Every path to somewhere worthwhile or to something worthwhile has friction. If you're afraid of failing, a setback feels like evidence you should quit. I get my bestie. This setback is how you can't open a little fellow color bullet business so cast streamline. Jaraka fell. Ah, Luana Kwana, oh, I quit. I get my mate. Why now you don't ask yourself for people who have succeeded right now? You thinking Rogenia Bonnet to success was the same? No. This one is already equipped me because chance and then they deserve to be here at this particular moment. Ona hey, maybe batswadi bane ba siyo, and then maybe it's something, you know what, it's not a problem, but God wanted to even teach you something. That does not mean he must throw in the towel. Why me? No, he knows why you. Because he gave you that battle because he knew that when you are the strongest soldier to withstand that challenge. I get my mate. Exactly. Because yo, I lost parents and you know what? That my bestie. Kau fella runa lose the parents at some point in our lives. Most of us. I get my mate. But that is not an excuse. Kabo pilo ba how for you to give up and say, you know what? I'm not gonna start. I can't do this. I can't do that. And you throw in the towel and you give up just like that. But at the end of the day, the ball is in your court. I get. Exactly. Mamela hey. Har kene huyona. You ask everyone else what to do, wait for permission, or let other people define your limits. That way, if it fails, it's not your failure, but it also means you are not really steering your own success. I get my mate, exactly. Meaning when a halo business fades or tabore, I give out to Velaban Baba, give me confirmation near Bona, have I'm basic kit to a lapel, so we get to a lapel, fades, I know. Since getting more business in 5 years, go fella, you know, since but once my plate, so I guess I make a is going to fail. You can make a perspective here about, you can make a my good role about, you can make a ruby because maybe but about you waited or again. How I can a kahoya because we know no matter what, you can move. Wahuta mamet, exactly. So that is why I blame my bad. I fate a villain, but when I'm playing, it's a good game. why can't it be your own baby to nurse or we blame wena ka bo wena and put 100% effort on it. I get my bestie. Exactly when I go high. So all I'm saying when I want to go high is that put 100% effort in everything that you do, Mabu Pilombao. Forget about people. Sometimes people would even make it their mission to destroy you and give you wrong ideas of the wrong business. So ewa na tate mudumu abuilon lona kaya na wikupi lengoro konta tate mudumu, please show me an idea of what I can do, Mabu Pilombao. And when he instills that in you, believe him. Don't go and ask people for confirmation. So when you've prayed about it, trust God that whatever that he instills in you is the right pathway he wants to see you being in. When you are there, work hard. When you fail, don't complain because of you didn't ask this idea, this vision from people. You got it from God. I get my bestie. Exactly, my matey. Mamela, hey, the uncomfortable truth. Failure is the price of entry for most things worth it doing. I get my bestie. The people who succeeded aren't the ones who never failed. They are the ones who failed faster, learned, and tried again while others are still waiting and while others are still winning. I get my mate. Exactly. How about seba wina babang? Yena bona kare, you know what? How to my hand? No, even if I was my hand, I get kya bona le now I'm trying. So I'm not going to quit because others are winning and I'm not winning. I get my mate. Exactly. So anything we kala mo pilomba how we kali le wane, so start and persevere. Start and pursue. Start and stay there and be the best that you could ever be. One thing that you can do, how le mo bona uruna le batho ba smart ba ba itseng gore mari mamotho e tsho vibrant nyana ne, and this person they are already working o botsa batho ba le gore ba vibrant, and then o bo check gore batho ba mo fielding e ke le mo yone. 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I thought I was the only one, yet at this particular moment I am complacent and I'm not moving. I get my mate. Exactly. So stop finding excuses, but to find something to do. Be the best that you can ever be. In every area of your life, it does not matter who you are. That's why I can mention it. Earlier on, go na le di artist, go na le di designer, go na le di eng gape, go na le batho ba ile gore ke di eng ke batho ba putseng di business, go na le batho ba no gore go ngata. There's a lot that I can mention day in and day out. I get my bestie. Exactly when I'm a major lapeng. So when I go high, don't let fear make you feel you are scared of success, because fear is there on everyone. Let me do it when I get a synthetic and I can only fear. Because I get to get up in the studio most of the time. That's why I'm so excited to hear you. But I'm going to have a good time. And I do make those mistakes, but I do not let my mistakes define my way I'm going. I get my bestie. I do not let my failures determine my ending to say because I failed today, I'm not going to actually manage to do it better again tomorrow. No. No. So I'll give you an example if you understand. Anyway. Mamela, try again and again and again and again when I go high while others are still waiting. Nzaba emi, bari ba ototqalaneng. 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Ke gone o believing yanong ha o bona ntate modumo a sustain a business ya gago because you did not decide to quit. I get my bestie. Exactly when I want to cry. So never quit. Quitting is not an option. But when I quitting, once you have started, quitting is not an option. I get my mate. Exactly. Most of the time, man just saying right. I get my mate. Exactly. Instead of what if I failed? kiona e work e long re ya ntswa fisa because of kiona yetsa gore o be le di negative thoughts most of the time. What if I fail ya how work? Exactly. Ask what if I don't try and I'm still in the same spot a year from now. 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All of the all of the consequences that into that like yetsa when a qadile lena business will definitely catch up with them whether they like it or not because karma does not lose its address. I carry my bestie exactly when I'm a mate. Mamela so mamedi ke re ho wena that cost is usually higher than the cost of failing and adjusting. I get my mate. So start anyway. You're not doing it for the next person. Hey, we are doing it for your children. It's just a practical example last week. I've got a friend who's selling something simple. My peanuts, if it. And how rush about rosy chomini gets a mock, nicks about color, but what don't judge or carry some peanuts. But I'm a peanuts and get a profit. When I saw that, I was very shocked. I was like, wow, this is really awesome. Because of the motivation that even comes with that. Utla mamedi exactly so batho ba qala slowly but surely one step at a time you know hanyane fela with a little bit of what they can afford mara wena wa complain or there are no jobs as now you can see gore there's a lot going on even in our country right now people are fighting for our country to better the situation so let us not prove those people you know what right gore we are a lazy country le 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I get my mate, exactly to him brain is given and sense is expected. Thank you so much. As I'm wrapping it up nicely for you, I'm going to wrap it up nicely with a very beautiful song that I believe you're going to enjoy a lot. Jay-Z, State of the Mind, right there with Alicia Keys. Stay tuned and please do enjoy that beautiful song till we come back for more. Adios.
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1: What did the boss have in mind?
2: Welcome back, my bestie. Welcome back, wena mamedi lapeng. I hope all is well with you. Re kene local aweng ya rona mo ileng ka re ho wena re tla be re fa nothing but good music and good vibes with one heart, one love and one spirit. 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
1: Welcome back, my bestie. Welcome back. When I'm a medila pinkira torikile boy here for listening up until right now. What's up, Roger? Say chile jale. Now, kwa Cynthia K. Ifedile. 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Answer Cynthia K. Auko sute mo ichile. Kelo boy, my medila. We'll see you same time, same place on Monday. I hope you enjoy your weekend and I hope all with you is well taken care of. I really do appreciate you so much for supporting us here at Mirafon 360 Radio. Like I would say, it is indeed your precise local global connection. But I'm just not going to leave you just like that. As you know me, I'm going to leave you with a very beautiful song by Aretha Franklin, Are Ever Changing Times. I love you, I love you, I love you. May God bless you till we meet again next week, Monday. Bye for now.
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0: 12 ke labohlano data rona e ditse e eme go di-8 tsa May. 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Hopola, we educate, inform and entertain. Our vision is to be the most innovative radio to connect people with opportunities. Yeah, indeed. 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
4: 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Your precise local global connection. Yeah. 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It's 12:34. 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The footsteps of the parent become the path of the child. Most of the time, children imitate what they see. This African proverb carries a very deep truth about parenting and influence. Deeper meaning is that children learn more from watching than from being told what to do. A parent may teach kindness with words, but if the child sees anger, dishonesty, and disrespect every day, those actions often become the child's example. Action speaks louder than words. Children notice how parents treat others. Children notice how parents handle stress. Children notice how parents speak and how parents solve problem. 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the parent become the path of the child hala hantle we all know how children imitate what they see bona a parent may teach kindness to with words but if the child sees anger if the child sees 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The question is not there. As a parent, leka hore o lead by example to your child. 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So children notice how parents treat others. Children notice how they handle stress. Children notice how they speak and they notice how they solve problems. For example, it becomes their first teacher. So habits are passed down. Like for example, confidence, discipline, respect, and even fear can be silently passed from one generation to another. Fela, a child raised with patience often learns patience. Parenting is a daily teaching. Every action teaches something. Kindness teaches compassion, honesty teaches integrity, and hard work teaches responsibility. Even small behaviors shape a child's future. A powerful reminder is that children may forget many lectures, but they rarely forget the example they lived around. Net hojalo ke ka tsela dintho di leng kate in a short wisdom the eyes of a child are always learning. Mhm. The eyes of a child are always learning. Ke mantswe e leng hore ke matha ho ona tsatsing lena la ka jeno. 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
2: 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Your precise local global connection. Yeah. 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Mme ka o Facebook le Instagram le Exeter e ntse e le Marathon 360 Radio. So choice ke ya gago gona, how do you want to connect le nna nono gona mona na Marathon 360 Radio, your precise local global connection. 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
2: Welcome back. 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Yeah, indeed ke ka tsile di ntho di leng ka teng ke la mhlanu bekeng ka jeno ke di 80 tsa May selemeng se le sona se di musa 2026 na ka rona yana e di tsho 20 past 1 is 20 minutes past 1. Mhm, ke 20 past 1 ka nete. As you know, hey, ke nako ela ya rona ela mo eleng hore we are bonding as friends, we are bonding as family, we are bonding as mphakati. Ho sa khatheletse hore na mang o kae. Potso ya letsatsi ka batabele hore na lwena as a friend, as a family, re connecta ka yona ke reng to parents shape a child's future more through words or through behavior? That's the question. Mm-hmm. Do parents shape a child's future more through words or through behavior? Because many people believe that behavior has the stronger influence because children learn most by watching, not by listening. Why behavior matters more? A parent can say, be respectful, but if the child constantly sees disrespect, the lesson becomes confusing. A parent can teach honesty, discipline, or kindness, but children often copy attitudes, habits, reactions, and lifestyle choices. Most of the time, children may ignore advice, but they absorb by example. Words are also powerful because they encourage confidence, they teach value, they guide decision, and they shape emotional security. Supportive words can build a child's self-worth, while harsh words can leave a deep scars. The tongue can plant seeds that grow for years. So the strongest parenting happen when the words and behavior match, because when children both hear wisdom and see wisdom practiced, the lesson becomes real and lasting. Ke mo ke leng hona teng wena my friend, ke Marathon 360 radio, your precise local global connection. Potsa hona tsa selena la ka jone le hore nna le wena as a friends, nna le wena as a family, nna le wena as mphakati, ke yona e re bonang ka yona. 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Because ga tsebo ka nokong o tlo ruta ngwana tumediso tsela ka kitso kere ke mo rutile a ga sanke ka mo ruta lo re a dumedise, but o bona re awa mama ka wa dumisa mene ngwa dumedise, you know. So I'm saying, how should we learn do parents as batswadi ba gona hore ba shape future ya ngwana through words kapa through behavior? Because you can say this in words, but how tlamile o wete put it that in action, what is the opposite, and then you expect the child to do exactly the way you say. Mara, example, you know, umonsa the opposite way. Does it make sense though? No, it doesn't. So, tabaruna ke yone ne ke batlang re ke re kenela tsa selena la ka jeno. Do parents shape a child's future more through words than or through behavior? Because tlano kongwe mantswa tlamela tsa mesalane le diketso, but action speaks louder than words. Yes, dumedisa, kokota, hlompha batho. 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Yeah, ho jalo. So ke batla tseba hore na ha e le hantle, do parents shape a child's future more through it or through behavior? Because yeah, many people believe hore behavior has the stronger influence because children learn most by watching, not by listening. It is a matter, why it is a behavioral matter more. It is matter more because a parent can say to a child, be respectful. But if the child constantly sees disrespect, the lesson becomes confusing. 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
4: 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Bona, kintse ke o teng pena ka inside the car since ona le nanono. Tsona le na mama na ma 2000 mo Marathon 360 radio, your precise local global connection. Hopola, we educate, inform and entertain. Our vision is to be the most innovative radio to connect people with opportunities. Yeah, hojwalo ke ka tseledintho di leng ka teng wena my friend, ke ka tseledintho di leng ka teng wena my family. 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I mean, we all know wits set the intent, but the behavior sets the operating system. Why the behavior wins? Because kids are pattern detectors, not lawyers. They notice what they do under stress, fatigue, and boredom 100 times faster than what you say in calm moments. If you preach honestly, but huge small lies, they learn that honesty is situational. Kids are the pattern detectors, not lawyers. They notice what you do under stress. They notice what you do when you have fatigue and boredom 100 times faster than what you say in calm moments. If you preach honesty but huge small lies, they learn that honesty is situational. Mirror neurons don't pass nuances. A child's brain mirrors observes action to build their own neural pathways, or do homeworks, or watch your TV versus watching you read for pleasure at night. Only one of those becomes a habit. 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As a choice, it's a must thing ya re huwa kereke. It's not by choice. 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So our topic that's in lena ke batla gore na le wena as a friend, as a family, re ke re bontshaneng ka yone hore wena ha o shebile gore na future ngwana ka e buildwa haholo through wits kapa through the behavior. Because you can tell ngwana for example, you smoke in front of the kid and then you tell the kid wena ha o tsubi. You must make sure what you do, and then you must make sure what you buy. Na ko otuba mpela high. Fela we no wito hi na aska otuba. Kamila adula aitswa katsela iyo. Kamila supporta statement sa how. hore dintho di tle di ska qhalana di tle di ska senyeha akere. So ha re check the emotional climate is contagious, you know. Your tone, your posture and how you handle failure leaks into the house. A kid can grow up in a home where be kind is said daily, but if succumbs and contempt are the default tone, that's why they internalize. So words still matter most when they explain the behavior. I'm sorry I yelled, that was out of line. Teaches accountability in a way silence could never could. Words create a vocabulary for kids to understand and name what they saw you do. So the spool looks like behavior is 80% of the signal, words are the 20% that give a meaning. So if you want to shape a specific trait in a kid, resilience, curiosity, kindness, the fastest way is to make it visible in your own actions for 30 days and say almost nothing about it. Ruta ngwana, hlompha, dumedisa, kokota. Do those things to learn at the Hono Bono. Let us do it every day. It's a big consistency at Sona Fella. Who thank you to a cocotta, Gretuo, who could do medisa, Gretuo, from Papa to Baba Hole. Kinet, and I'll show him to Molo, Castillo Batankaya, and maybe I'll show him to Molo, Castillo Shabang, a Dutomica Patacas Hocate. So you do Mataba, a sensor to a quala, a bonsoriaca, and as a friend, as a family, our bonus session time is since a bonsori. If we can. 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Don't forget to say Mirafon 360 Radio.

so much. Even with things, or rather with things that don't want us to actually pretend, you know? Honestly just speaking, even with things that don't need us to pretend anymore, you know, we don't need to be pretending. It's okay to end things while we are still good, while we are still, while we still even, you know, hear each other, you know. Pela, the times, lady and gent, I've very, very, very, very much, how to put this, they are, you know, it's cut, man, into nani, you know, to hate each other. It's very important to say, you know what, let's just end things while we still can and while we still respect each other. It's very important, Anditi. And the third one that I might mention before I play you a song, Lady and Gent, is that the timing, Lady and Gent, the timing, it's off. Right person, wrong time. One of you has to move countries, focus on career, or deal with family stuff. You agree to pause, not to force it, Lady and Gent. You know? Things like that also helps. They also help, Lady and Gent, to grow and be able not to hate each other tomorrow. Because if we're going to hate each other tomorrow, there's no point. There's really much no point. There's pretty much no point. It's kind of useless. You know? So, this is how you can actually end things prettier. You know, these are one of the things that you can end a relationship prettier without even having to hate each other, Lady and Gent. So, let me play you, the one and only, Amos Atimama, and then, Lady and Gent. So, I'll be right back to finish up this whole topic.

Ladies and gents, welcome back. It's still your boy, the guy with the capital letter W and D, the one and only Lord Dinge, ladies and gents. And I am here to actually give you more about our topic of the day, ladies and gents. So, the other thing that can make a relationship not to work, ladies and gents, and it's easy, man. You know, it's easy. You want different futures. That's another thing that can make a relationship end, Gelidi and Gent. And it, you know, Pela Singabantu, the other one wants marriage and the other one they don't. You want to stay in South Africa, the other one wants to leave. Fighting about it won't help, lady and gent, and won't change the core thing. Letting go is actually prettier than resenting each other later. You understand? Because if you don't allow each other, you will actually hate each other. So it's very important that you, lady and gent, start to actually, you know, be appreciative of each other. For real, it's high time you start being appreciative of each other and then help each other grow, you know, and leave each other while there's still time, because you might end up hating each other tomorrow, which is not something that everyone might not want. And it, the other one is that you've become friends and not partners. It's impossible. Now, it's possible, I mean to say. The chemistry turned into siblings' energy. You still love, you still care, but it feels platonic, lady and gent. Breaking up keeps the friendship intact instead of killing it with resentment. And it... yeah, I hope Oguti says one, I mean, to help each other grow and to actually help each other not to hate each other tomorrow, because of hating each other, it's not good for anybody. It's really not good for anyone, lady and gent, you know. I believe, I mean, Oguti, if, you know, we were to actually love each other, a lot of things, lady and gent, will be just as good. Just as good, lady and gent. You know, so that we don't hate one another. So that we don't hate one another. You understand? And we still have more. I still have more for you, lady and gent, to actually talk about. And another one, it's you realize that you don't want to change them because of some things, lady and gent, will end up wanting you to change each other. You know? And which is not very, very, very much okay. That's not okay to change each other, lady and gent. You understand? They actually, or rather, how to put it, lady and gent, early you thought maybe I can fix this or they'll grow into it. Later you accept it, this is who they are, and you are allowed to say that's not for me. You are actually allowed, lady and gent, to say this one, Yone, it's not for me. So instead of trying to change all of that, lady and gent, just... don't change them. Let them be who they are. And then when stay away from that thing. And it's going to be nicer if you do it, lady and gent, you know, apart, without even having to hate each other tomorrow. You get what I'm saying. I hope you get what I'm saying. You understand? So, okay, the other one, lady and gent, is that you are holding each other back. Yeah, it's possible, lady and gent, to hold each other back. You understand? You realize, Guti, nah, man, we're gonna actually hold each other back, again, lady and gent. So, you both are good people, but together you are stagnant. You understand what I'm saying about? When you are apart from each other, lady and gent, it's actually good. But if, lady and gent, you're going to stay together, it's going to be a problem for everyone. It's going to be a huge, huge, huge problem for everyone, lady and gent. So it becomes important if you stay far from each other. Okay, well, become friends, not a relationship. Because if you become a relationship,
now that it's going to hold you guys back. Mm-hmm. These are the ways you can break up, you know, quite nice without having to resent each other, you know, and hate each other. I need to get lady and gent. These are some of the things, get lady and gent, that can end a relationship so nice. So again, I'm going to play you Tyler ICU at the Epasini, and then we'll be right back.

That is Zep Gathered in Gent by the one and only DJ Smalls. And yeah, all through one chopper and Uncle MC Gathered in Gent. And I am here also Gathered in Gent to continue with our topic of the day, Gathered in Gent. And I am here to give you more and more and more and more. And things that can end a relationship in a way prettier ways. And it, the other one that I'm about to give you, since we are left with only a few minutes before we hit our second hour, Galadian Chant, is you end up, or rather you want, different love languages. They show true love, or rather they show love through time. You need words and affection. You tried, but it always feels like missing each other. Ending it is cleaner than feeling unloved in the same room. You understand? So the prettiest part about all these things that I've just mentioned, Gelady and Gent, it's because of there's no cheating, there's no insults, there are no public dramas. Just two adults saying, this isn't working and I still wish you well. So you see, there are so many ways to end a relationship in a way prettier ways. You understand, Gelady and Gent? Doesn't always have to end in a way whereby you have to now fight, insult each other, and end up pointing with each other with fingers, Lady and Gent. Do you understand? It's important, Lady and Gentman, to end things while they're still okay. Angithi? Yes, I hope good to get Lady and Gent. All that is cleared, and it, I really hope all that it's cleared, Lady and Gent. So, unjalo, Lady and Gent, unjalo. Let's continue, Lady and Gent, with our day. We are left with only a couple of minutes. Do not go anywhere, Lady and Gent, as I'm about to give you the topic of our second hour. Stay tuned. Here's the one and only Gabs of the Small, Emo and Amos, but Scala.

4 p.m., ladies and gents. It is exactly 1 minute. Well, in fact, right now, it's 1 minute inside the hour. 4, ladies and gents. And get playing on my background. It's Tyler ICU at the Guamanzi Day, ladies and gents. What a beautiful song. For beautiful people, ladies and gents, on this beautiful hour, again, ladies and gents. And again, I am here to continue with our topic of the hour, again, ladies and gents. Or rather, I'm going to introduce, matter of fact, that's the right way to put it. I am here to introduce the topic of this hour, Galady and Gent. And the topic, it's quite easy, Galady and Gent. And yeah, the topic is, since we are on the weekend and people, hey, about to buy a pool, mate, hey, about to buy baby outside, Galady and Gent. It's one of those weekends. And E.T. So, yeah, the question of this hour is, yeah, what's the most you've spent on entrance fee? You know, most of these days, everything, Galady and Gent, requires a fee, including the entrance will require a fee. And then also when you are inside, you are required to actually buy, Galady and Gent. So tell me on 0763-1915, what's the most you have spent on an entrance fee, Galady and Gent? And E.T., that's what we're talking about on this hour, since we are on a weekend, Galady and Gent, and people will be outside. Spending and spending and spending, Galady and Gent. Tunga enda, unga I enda. Shalala nami nzo kalela. 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

the most you have spent, Gelady and Gent, on an entry fee, you know, because of Singabantu, we spend a lot when in terms of the entry fee. Though, Gelady and Gent, sometimes people don't really mind, you know, some people don't mind to spend all that money on an entry fee, you know, and Gelady and Gent. Me, the highest that I've paid, I don't want to lie, because of Gelady and Gent, I have problems with paying Shem, especially for an entry fee. And then after, I'm also obligated to actually pay whenever I need my bev inside. How can I pay when I enter? And also pay, Lady and Gent, for my drinks, and also pay for my food. Hey, Lady and Gent, that's too much. That's really, really, really too much, Lady and Gent. And Shemumina, I can't. I really can't, Lady and Gent, be paying all that money, Lady and Gent. You understand? Because Lady and Gent, paying all that money, it's not okay. It's really not okay, Gelady and Gent. I need to pay less. Okay, again, put me for free, and then I'll pay inside, okay? Where for my drinks, Lady and Gent. I wouldn't mind paying for my drinks, but if I have to pay on the gate, and then also have to pay when I know. But okay, the most that I have spent, Mina, the most that I have spent, Gelady and Gent, it's 100 rand. I'm not willing to pay anything extra than that, Gelady and Gent. It's honestly 100 rand, and that's what I'm willing to pay, and that's where I'm willing to end. If not 100 rand, I shameless leave it. No ways, let's leave it, Gelady and Gent. You know, I was even trying to attend the Black Coffee one. I, Gelady and Gent, as soon as, not the Black Coffee one, man. I mean to say, I wanted to attend the one ALN, to Gelady and Gent, you know. The one, which one, Gane? J. Cole, like J. Cole, Gelady and Gent is coming in South Africa. So I was also willing to pay for that one. Oh, the skyrocket of the ticket. It's something that I'm not willing. No ways, Lady and Gent. To lose all that money. Ooh, that's a lot of money, Lady and Gent, to lose. Just DJ to stay, to be very, very far to even see him, Lady and Gent. You understand? So some things are not normal, Jay. But, honestly speaking, 100 rands is the highest I have paid to actually attend on a gig. Okay, I'll also clarify it. It did not just happen once, Gelady and Gent. Of course, Gelady and Gent. I paid it more than once, Gelady and Gent. And it, more than once I've paid a 100 rand fee, Gelady and Gent, on these platforms, Gelady and Gent. And it, in which, again, we can't cry that long. And we really can't cry that long, Lady and Gent. Some things, Jay, you just have to pay them. And then, you know, just leave. Pay and leave. You know, just what you do. You understand? So, again, Lady and Gent, I've paid it more than once. I would say in an entry fee, I've spent about more than 5 clipper, but not in one place. Of course, Lady and Gent, I've paid 100 rands from this event. I've paid another 100 rand from another event. You understand? That's what I'm willing to go. If the ticket starts saying 200, that's too much, man. That's too much, man. And yeah, it's problematic. It's really problematic. Angiti. So, Lady and Gent, tell me when on 076-315-1915, what's the highest you have paid, Lady and Gent, on an event? You know, an entry fee event, Lady and Gent. That's what we are talking about on this beautiful hour, Lady and Gent. It's Marathon 360 Radio, your precise local global connection. We've made it to the weekend, guys. We've made it to the weekend. So, again,
Let's enjoy this one and be responsible above everything else. Here's the one and only Prince KB. Atsi Gugule 2.

Kukule Tsukeledi and Janta by the one and only Prince KB and Indlovukazi, Supta and Afro Brothers, Geledi and Jent, you know. A beautiful song to reminisce, you know. To just reminisce again. And so Geledi and Jent, I'm still need to know from you only. And a lot kunabantu nje abakwazi ukuspend $1,000, Geledi and Jent, on entrance. You remember ke the one and only Geledi and Jent, you know, our one and only Ray, Geledi and Jent. And did you remember back in the day she used to be a presenter here, right? So okay, Ray, Geledi and Jent. I remember Castlelight Unlock. You know, mostly Castlelight Unlock, Geledi and Jent, whereby they bring big international acts. You know, so again, this year, the year that they brought Cardi B, well, he didn't. She

didn't make it, but yeah, they were unlocking Cardi B, Lady and Gent, in South Africa. And Ray Ray, Lady and Gent, I remember I saw the ticket personally, Lady and Gent. See, she spent 3,000 rands on a ticket just to go see Cardi B. You understand? That's how much people are willing, Lady and Gent, to spend on tickets. Entry fee. That's an entry fee, Pela. Whenever you buy a ticket, you need to remember, Guti, that's an entry fee, Lady and Gent. So, okay, some people are willing to go to that extent to see one of their favorites. You understand? Just imagine having to take out your 3,000 bucks. That's rent money. You understand? That's actually bond money. We understand, Lady and Gent. That was like 3,000. That's a car. That's an installment for car, Lady and Gent. But yeah, they get spent on entry fees. We understand, which is understandable if you can afford it. Vele, Lady and Gent. Nothing is holding you. You can spend it. No judgment or whatsoever. But yeah, for my side, it's too much. We understand. It's really too much. I can't do it, Lady and Gent. I even refused to go see one of my favorites, a person that I really wished, you know, I could have seen, Lady and Gent, which is the one and only Kevin Hart, Lady and Gent. You understand? I really wished to see Kevin Hart and to actually... I watch Kevin Hart stand-up comedy, you understand, Lady and Gent, but I couldn't pay 11,000, Lady and Gent, just to go there and see. Like, I mean, where do I get that money? You understand? It even became a thing, Gucci, whereby people were complaining, Gucci, no, these tickets are too much. It's too much for us, Lady and Gent. It's really too much for us, because they be charging it in dollars, and then when it comes to South African rands, it's something else, Lady and Gent. It's really something else. Something that it's a lot, you know? It's quite a lot. For us, it's a lot, Lady and Gent. I can't be paying more than 5K to sit at the back. Just to sit at the back, Lady and Gent, I'll be seeing him on the screen and hearing him on speakers. The whole point for me is to sit here and look at him right here in front. That's what I want. That's what I really wanted. But when I checked those tickets, I was like, oh, hell no. I won't do none of this. I'm not willing to pay an entry fee that's this much. Why? Why should I? You know, I get it, Guti. I'm going to have fun. Yes, all that. But no, guys. It's too much. But when I tell me on your side, on 076-350-1915, how much have you spent, the most ridiculous price you have spent on an entry fee? The one and only Scott Mapoma, Lily and Gent. But

Shakes and Less, Lady and Gents are playing on my background. We are only left with a couple of minutes before we hit our third and final hour, Lady and Gents. The hour, Lady and Gents, of the playlist, our Lady and Gents. And I know you are excited for that hour. So, Lady and Gents, just stay tuned because we are about to have one of the greatest times, Gallery and Gent, one of the greatest times ever and ever and ever. So, me and you, we're going to have one of the greatest playlists. All you have to do is hit me up on 076-350-1915 and tell me your favorite playlist that you want me to play for you. It's the weekend, after all, so we need to be responsible.

made it to our third and final hour, Gelady and Jay and Tanditi. It's a beautiful Friday, and in the ayazi ke ukuthi ke abantu bo ready to go outside and enjoy themselves, which is, you know, something that can never be denied you, Gelady and Jay. But ke, mostly importantly, is to be important, is to be responsible, Gelady and Jay. Nothing beats responsibility, Gelady and Jay. And if you are responsible enough, Gelady and Jay, to take care of yourself, trust me, nobody's gonna hold that against you, Gelady and Gent. Responsibility, it's the most important things, Gelady and Gent. So, please go out there and be responsible and make sure you take care of yourself. Because if you become responsible, you are protecting not just yourself, but definitely the people that are also around you. Anditi, so I'm going to play you I'm a Plankin remix, but again a reshuffle, I mean, but I'll be ready by them too.

Zo Gallery and Gent with the 729 bathing baxolele featuring Guye Payne, young star na Gallery and Gent, a beautiful song for beautiful people on this beautiful Friday. It is the weekend, Lady and Gent. Remember, this is what I'm going to tell you on this weekend. I know it is it's one of the big weekends because of people will be outside enjoying themselves, going outside to go have some drinks and all that. But Lady and Gent, I'd love to say to each and every last one of you who be outside today, tonight in fact, and it, please take good care of yourselves, Lady and Gent. And it, do not fall victim for any accidents. Do not fall victim for these drinking and driving, Lady and Gent. And do not do anything that would put you on the wrong side of the law. Responsibility, Lady and Gent, is very important. And being responsible doesn't necessarily mean only for your safety, Lady and Gent. Remember, if you do anything reckless, you are not putting yourself in danger. You are also putting other people in danger. So it's very important that, Lady and Gent, you become responsible. You don't drink and drive. You don't drink and walk on the road. You don't do anything that would endanger yourself and endanger other people, Lady and Gent. Because if you are hurt, remember, again, you are not only hurting yourself, Lady and Gent, also your family members get hurt, Lady and Gent. So please, please, please, Lady and Gent, take good care of yourselves. It's a beautiful weekend. Go outside, enjoy yourselves, but with responsibility. And I pretty much love you. So with that being said, Lady and Gent, Waladin is just here to say bye. It's been a great week. You know, it's been a great week. And remember, again, our topics that we had on this beautiful day, we can still continue them if you feel like you still want to talk about them. Remember to hit me up on 076-350-1915, Lady and Gent. Remember, this is Marathon 360 Radio, your precise local global connection. And we all about educating, informing, and what? Entertaining. And it's again, Lady and Gent. So, okay, love yourself. Love yourself, Lady and Gent, and love those who are around you. And it's very important. So responsibility and all love. I love you, Lady and Gent. I love you. I love you. I love you. Goodbye.

But if it's big, it won't obviously get it.

0: Oh yeah, it's a Friday. Simqalile Friday weekend. Got that weekend with Mass Music City. Iganyam style. And better get Gangnam Style right here on Metaphone 360 Radio, baby. Obviously, if you tuned in right now, you are live. Guess who you live with? Myself, the original, the most original one. Dagyam, please, man. Please, man. So, better get Gangnam Style. Yeah. Injalo. Officially.
1: You know what Gangnam Style
0: means? Sizoganga, sizoganga apha. Yeah, sizoganga Metaphone 360, you know. And it's a pleasure to be on the other side of the desk today, which is on the presenter's side. Bentenje mic check. Yabo. If you tuned in right now, then you understand that Bentenze bane announcement, one of two announcements. You gotta listen to Metaphone 360 on Sunday, 3 PM. For Sunday Fun Day with the winning team, presented by yours truly, Dagi. Dagi, please, man. Yeah, definitely your local global connection. Dagiyam, please, is in the house, baby. So hey, check it out. Injalo into senfikile ngoku. I don't know if I'm back, but if I'm back, I'm back like short neck and it's only 20 feet. So yeah, if y'all are chilling out on a Sunday, let's talk about everything that's about winning, everything that's about positive vibes, everything that's about celebrating wins throughout the week and looking forward to a week of wins and more and more and more wins. Whatever you're doing, whether it's in sports, it's in business, in music, in television, arts, whatever you're doing, we want to talk about that. Education, whatever it is, we want to talk about that. And how did you do it? How are you celebrating the wins in Zako? How are you achieving it? That need to know the formula. Come share it with us. And join the winning team. The winning team needs a member. Let's get off the bench. Come in right now. Come on. With your original winning team coach, Dagiyam, please, man. Marathon 360 Radio, baby. Your local global connection. Senko. Yeah. So, you and I have a date. Sunday, fun day. 3 p.m. all the way to 5 p.m. Gonna be a blast, man. We're gonna have fun, and then you can check us out there on Facebook. Official announcements will be happening sometime soon, but we'll see all about that. Metaphone 360 Radio on Facebook, everything's gonna be there. You can follow us, Payana. We'll be live streaming everything. Nambia Corner, Naube Corner, live on Metaphone 360. Dagiyam, please, man. Yeah, ish. Something nice to set off the weekend. We're still on this season, we're still warming up the weekend. So, Siti, alala to you. If you're out there celebrating your weekend, kumnandi kuwe. Siti, alala kuwe makube mnandi. By Mr. Jazzy Q, featuring Keen, Victor, no MJ. 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Bakona the track lena. 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Nam, desawi chat.